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1: serve the day.
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1: Mine today.
3: What a life. 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
0: Yes.
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0: Yes.
1: Gak sabar pengen cepet-cepet weekend. 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
0: 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Stay Capri forever, yes? 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
3: This is actually my 31st time checking in on your night shift. 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But I also saw you on your Instagram last week.
0: Yes.
3: Ini Cap operasi ya.
0: Betul.
3: I hope everything is well on your side.
0: Thank you.
3: Sehat-sehat kita semua.
0: Yeah.
3: Anyway, can I request?
0: What?
3: Boleh dong. 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
0: I just played you All I Want. 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
0: Do you realize, crew, di TikTok, that you have the most beautiful face on planet Earth? 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

0: 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Boys and girls and captain's crew, on behalf of Prambors Radio, it is my pleasure to welcome you aboard. Your Captain Ada is in the flight deck preparing for takeoff. We will be cruising the skies in 4 hours to the moon, and we are ready for departure. 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
3: Hello crew, this is Captain Ida speaking. 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Jam 10 lewat 8. This is what we call as a night flight centering. Aku akan play sebuah lagu dari Alexis French, judulnya Dreamland, because I'ma take you to Dreamland. 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

0: Noise Crew, jangan nontonin live TikTok ya. 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
2: 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Your Captain Ada is in the flight deck preparing for takeoff. We will be cruising the skies in 4 hours to the moon, and we are ready for departure. 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

0: 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We've enjoyed having you on board. Come back every night for another journey to the moon and beyond. 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